I remember first time my pawpaw took me down Black Bayou. Had bought me a pair of hip boots. Well, we was out there walking around across on a log, and I knew anything, I stepped on a log and the log moved. And I didn't know what to do, so my grandpa would say, "Boy, you stepped on an alligator back." A lot of kids got ate like that.

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He said, boy, the same thing Grandpa did to you when I was a little lad, he did it to me too. 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That's where we all sit there and ate her. And they laugh, they say we had a whole lot of fun. But I'm like, you wouldn't have had it if I'd have knew what y'all were doing. So I ain't going back. I decided I'd tell you that.

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1: I was born in Louisiana. And at the age of two, my mama told my papa, our little boy has got the blues. I grew up real fast, and I've traveled very far. 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And I got a reputation, and everybody knows my name.

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2: Planting cabbage, digging up the front lawn, south of Girard Street and north of the Don, absorbed by the city along the Don River Trail, Winchester Street to the village of Donvale. A working class neighborhood before the Great War, there was nobody left. For George Fox ran the tavern till they tore it down. That was the day I left Cabbage Town. Invisible city,

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I've got no family left back in the east. The roots can be murky, look at how far we've come. Only good as you were, don't forget where you're from. I'll be around here till they burn it down. That was the day I left Cavish Town. Invisible city, towers in the park.